0: But Sister Lana, if you don't say something, speak up for yourself. 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

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Would you cry if you saw me crying? And would you save my soul tonight? Would you tremble if I touched your lips? Or would you laugh? Oh, please tell me this.

I feel right. The music sounds better with you. Love might bring us back together. 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I feel right. The music sounds better with you.